be happy to mention it on this show. You can text in to 0484 510 152. So, yeah, that would be amazing. And, yeah, if you would like to have a chat, well, I'm not saying chat, but if you'd like to text in and let me know what's going on, would be happy to, talk to you. Anyway, what was I going to say? Oh, yes, I've got a few things to tell you about. The magic secret word, our listen and win competition. As you know, we have been back on doing our listen and win, and this month we have got a great prize, a $100 gift voucher to Pilcher's Mitre 10, plus a Gem FM merch pack worth $50. And all you have to do is text in the secret word once I tell you. And just text that through to the number again, 0484 510 152, together with your name and where you're listening in from. And you've got till 12 o'clock tonight to do that, because, you know, sometimes people are at work, not allowed to touch their phones. So everyone deserves a chance, I reckon. And this particular competition runs until the end of this month, the 31st of May, and the winner will be announced on the Wednesday afternoon show with the very special Miss Donna, and that's June 3rd. So good luck, Bowen. Make sure you tune into every show, because every show has got its own secret word. So, my secret word, I know a lot of you are out there waiting with bated breath. It's the weekend. Weekend. W-E-E-K-E-N-D. So there you go. The number is 0484 510 152. And also, I just wanted to send out some special birthday wishes. Happy birthday, Chip. He's a very loyal listener of Gem FM. I hope you have a very special day. This is from Jude. What a great couple you are, thinking of each other. But Chip, hope you have a good one, and hope you're doing something special with Jude today. I know you're both lovers of seafood. Are you going to have another seafood picnic by the beach? That's what I want to know. Anyway, happy birthday, Chip. Have a good one. Okay, we might get on and listen to some music. Today, I thought I'd celebrate Cher. She turned 80. Can you believe it? She's 80 years old and still rocking it. Yeah. What a lady. Anyway, it was, I can't remember which day, but anyway, she turned 80. She has spanned so many decades, having a hit in almost every decade since the 50s, I think. So I've got a sprinkling of all her songs, you know, the ones we all love, throughout the show today, and a few other cool ones, I reckon. So sit back, relax, and let's have a listen to, this is one of her later ones. You'll all recognize it. It's Believe with Cher.

I think we're alone now. How many of you did thought that that song was from the Bangles? Yes. No, it wasn't. The originals were this Tommy Janes and the Shondells. Yes, yes, yes. I know we all think some of the music that we're hearing is like, oh, wow, it's amazing and it's the first time out. But no, it's been sung way like in the 50s, 60s. Yep. Incredible, hey? And before that, One Fine Day, the Chiffons, Dusty Springfield, I Only Want to Be With You, and of course, Cher, Believe. And today, if you missed the beginning of this show, we're celebrating Cher's 80th birthday. What a legend. A hit in every decade, and I think it's from the 50s, 50s, 60s, 70s, 80s, 90s. Now, I think she's gone a bit skint on the noughties and the 2010s, and I don't think she's come out now with anything in the 2020s. Anyway, who knows? She may surprise us, right? Go on, Cher, surprise us all. Would love to hear another song from you. Anyway, I just wanted to give a big shout out to Robert. He's he texted in just to tell me he really enjoys the Chameleon Song by Pinal. Yeah, love that song. Very happy way to begin the show, I reckon. I try to make the shows a bit happy because Friday's a happy day, right? You know how they go, Fri-yay? Yep, it's a happy day. So, yeah, happy, happy, happy. I know some Fridays are a bit more somber, and I play those, where's Willie T when I need him? But anyway, more somber songs, not today. It's a beautiful day. Okay, now talking about Robert, he is actually one of a very special

breed around Bowen. He is a volunteer, and I know for a fact that he volunteers for Meals on Wheels. And I just wanted to let everyone know that this weekend, it's the celebration of Volunteer Week at the Bowen Community Markets. And it's a big thing to volunteer because you're giving your time with no real financial reward, right? So what is the reward? Well, there's a lot of reward to be had volunteering. And, yeah, I think you need to try it. And if you come to the markets on Sunday, you'll be able to speak to people like Robert who give their time. I think he does the Meals on Wheels every Friday because I know he's told me he listens to my show while he's driving around, which is pretty special. So, yeah, this Sunday, the 24th of May, come and have a chat to all the volunteer groups. They'll all be there to highlight what work is undertaken by these groups. So if you have actually considered volunteering in Bowen, this is the perfect place to explore your options. So you can speak with representatives from each of the groups, ask questions and find out how you can join and make a difference to the community. So there'll be pop-up booths and interactive experiences all designed to inspire action and foster a stronger, more connected community. So we'll be there as well, Gem FM. So come on along and have a chat with us. We'd love to hear from you or love to meet you. But we usually go to the markets every month. So this will start, will mark the beginning of our return to the markets. But, yeah, what a great way to get back there. So don't be shy. Come around, have a chat. If being on radio has been a thought in your mind, why not? Just have a chat to us. You may think, yeah, I can do that, or maybe that's not my cup of tea. But definitely come on along and say hello. And I know Willie T will be absolutely delighted to have a chat to you. Only kidding. Willie T. There'll be Willie T. A lot of our presenters will be there on Sunday, so come on along. Okay, other stuff that's happening around town. Well, this section I always talk about all the community groups, you know, that have got stuff happening, local activities like hobbies. If you're into a hobby and you've just come in, like I know a lot of the grey nomads are coming back into town and you're wanting to reconnect with a hobby while you're here or start something new. Yep, try something new. Lots to do here. There's the Bowen Woodies Club. They're on at the Bowen Showgrounds and they meet every Tuesday, Thursday and Saturday from 8 a.m. to 12 p.m. at their shed. And they also do a lot of worthwhile stuff for the community. They make a lot of toys and stuff at Christmas time, which they pass on to like different hospitals and stuff. So that's one you can connect with. There's the Bowen Sewing Group. They you can find them at the Holy Trinity Anglican Church Hall on the corner of Gordon Street and Herbert Street every Tuesday morning at 9 a.m. and they do some fantastic stuff. Then there's the Bowen Lapidary Club on the corner of Mountain Up Road and the Esplanade, and they are there every second Wednesday at night from 6:30 p.m. till 8:30, and then Tuesdays and Sundays from 9 a.m. till 3 p.m. Then there's the Bowen Art Society, and they're located at 20 William Street, right in the middle of town, right opposite the Home Hardware store. So come on along there. There are lots of things happening at the studio, including they're holding a high tea on the 27th of June. So it's going to be a great little morning. Afternoon, I should say, because it's on from 2 p.m. till 4 p.m. at the Wongaratta Bowls Club. So if you would like to have a bit of a dress up, have a bit of a beautiful afternoon out with some lovely high tea music. I know what high tea, I'll tell you what the high tea music is. It's Bridgerton music. Who doesn't love a bit of Bridgerton music? I've got like 8 hours of it. It's amazing music. Yeah. Anyway, imagine that, having a few lovely cakes and stuff. And yeah. So if you would like to attend, you can buy tickets at the studio at 20 William Street. Come on along.
get them. You have to purchase a ticket beforehand. So we would love to see you there, and you can purchase them on Saturdays or Wednesdays when the studio is open. You can also, there's other stuff that's happening around town. There's the Bowen Pottery Group. They're located down at the old Surf Life Saving Club. Okay. Other stuff, if that's not your jam, doing stuff, and yours is more of an exercise-related fun thing, the park run every Saturday morning starts at 7 a.m. at Ethel Barker Park opposite Murray's Bay Road. It's a 5K circuit, and you can either walk or run. And anyone, all are welcome. Anyone under 12, though, needs to be accompanied by an adult. So all you need is the Parkrun app. And if you're having trouble doing that, no problem at all. Someone will help you there. And the Heart Foundation also has a walking group. They have two afternoons, Tuesday afternoon at 4 p.m. I think they probably have changed back to 4. On Tuesdays, it's from Hanson Park Car Park. And on Thursday afternoon, same time, 4 p.m., the front beach near the jetty. All ages are welcome, and it's a great way to get fit and meet some people if you're new to town, or if you're a new grey nomad who has finally found Bowen for the first time. You'll want some stuff to do, lots of groovy stuff to do in a beautiful little town. Okay. We might keep going with some more music. And don't forget, my secret word for today is weekend. All you need to do is text that word in to 0484 510 152, together with your name and where you're listening from. And you go into the draw to win a $100 gift voucher to Pilcher's Mitre 10 plus a Gem FM merch pack worth $50. And I forgot to mention this one. This is pretty cool. We've got three double passes to give away to the Becky Cole gig at the Queen's Beach Hotel, which is happening on Thursday night, May the 28th. That's next Thursday. So to have a chance to win one of those three double passes, all you need to do is text in Becky, B-E-C-C-Y, to same number, 0484 510 152, and you could win a double pass. And I'll be drawing the winners on Country Rocks with Roxy the night before on Wednesday the 27th of May. So two great comps, two great prizes to maybe win. And yeah, what else could you want? All right, let's keep going with some music. I hope you're enjoying it. This is actually Sonny and Cher. Gotta love this one. You'll know it straight away. Got you, babe. Thank you.

0: Perhaps, perhaps, perhaps, perhaps, perhaps, perhaps, perhaps,
1: perhaps. Gotta love a bit of Doris Day, right? Perhaps, perhaps, perhaps. I don't know why. I just love those songs. I think it was all those watching all the 50s movies with Doris Day and Elvis and all those, yeah, and Rock Hudson. Who could forget that? Rock Hudson and Doris Day together. Pillow Talk, all those beautiful movies, all the beautiful soundtracks, Dean Martin, Jerry Lewis, all those classic movies. They all had beautiful, beautiful, well-orchestrated music. Wasn't it beautiful? Beautifully done. And a lot of fun, weren't they? Yeah. Anyway, that was Doris Day, Perhaps, Perhaps, Perhaps, The Chiffons with My Sweet Lord and Sonny and Cher, I Got You, Babe. And for those of you who aren't sure or have tuned in, we're celebrating Cher's 80th birthday today. So, well, it's not today. She turned 80 during the week, but what a milestone. Yeah. What an incredible lady. And she still looks so well preserved, right? Oh, if only we could all look like that at 80. Speaking about 80, I have to say there's this very special thing happening for the RSL. It's the 80 Laps, 80th Birthday, One Great Cause. And it's all about Vietnam veteran Chris Atkins, who is turns 80 on the 23rd of May. And he's swimming 80 laps of Bowen's Olympic pool to raise funds for the Bowen RSL renovations. Isn't that amazing? He's a cancer survivor as well. Even more, doubly amazing. A life member of the Bowen RSL sub-branch, he has been training every week, doing 200-plus laps. So, I mean, he is all in. The Bowen RSL is a vital gathering place for our community, and these renovations will provide more seating room, especially for commemorative days like Anzac Day. So they have already raised over 50,000. That's amazing. Wow. So they need some help to finish the job. So every dollar that is brought in stays in Bowen. And all they need to do is raise an additional $35,700. So come and cheer Chris on and head to Bowen's Olympic Pool from 12 p.m. on the 23rd of May to cheer Chris along as he takes on 80 laps. And there'll also be a sausage sizzle there on the day. And also donations taken on the day. So make sure you bring your wallet. So, yeah, that'll be good. Okay, okie dokie, what else have we got? We've spoken about the markets, which is great. That's on this weekend. And as I mentioned, there will be the special markets. All the volunteer groups are going to be there today on Sundays, including us. So make sure you head on down because it'll be a very interesting thing, especially if you've been considering volunteering. You know, it's great to volunteer. You get a real buzz out of it, and you get a double buzz if you actually enjoy what you're doing, right? There's no point volunteering on something that you don't enjoy. You need to enjoy it, right? So have a big think about it. Could be something for you if you're a bit bored during the day and wondering, what's my purpose in life? This could be your purpose, right? Okay, enough of me preaching on. What fun things are happening around town over the weekend? Well, have I got news for you? The Grandview Hotel has got three events. Friday night, DJ night. I'm not sure who's DJing tonight. It could be our very own Melody out there doing the DJing. She's always got a great set of music happening there and quite a large crowd. So make sure you head down there tonight. That starts at 9 p.m. Tomorrow night, Saturday, at 9 p.m. as well, the Zed Charles Band is performing, another cool band to keep your eyes out and boogie along to. And then on Sunday from 2 p.m., Sam McCann will be performing. Very good. The original North Oz. Tonight, Sean Diver is performing. And then tomorrow night, Saturday night, is karaoke night. So they're always fun, those nights, aren't they? Watch a lot of people getting up and having a go and having a heap of fun while they're at it. I say, yes, they are. And then on Sunday at the Yacht Club, North Queensland Cruising Yacht Club, it's the open mic, fully wired session happening. So that's pretty cool, that session. And what it means is that full bands, solos, duos, trios, family bands, you're all welcome. And lots of instruments available there. So all you need to do is bring your talent and enthusiasm. And if this has been something you wanted to tick off on your bucket list, make sure you head on down there. From what time? From about, well, if you get there early, you can put your name up on the board and that starts, I think, at 1 and the actual performances start at 2. But if you go there earlier, you can have lunch at the Eurofusion Cafe and then settle back, grab a drink from the bar and watch some great entertainment. What a weekend. I'm exhausted thinking about it. Gosh, very good. Okay, I think I might get on with some more music because, that's good. Funny, hey? Don't forget, text in the magic word. The secret word for my show today is weekend, W-E-E-K-E-N-D. And if you would like a chance to win a double pass to the Becky Cole show at the Queens Beach Hotel next Thursday, text in Becky. Our number here is 0484 510 152. All right, let's hear some more Cher. Happy birthday.

You are listening to What's Happening in Bowen and Lewitt Sundays with me, Roxy, right here on 95.1 Gem FM, Bowen's very own community radio station. And we are celebrating Cher's 80th birthday. Not today. It's not today. It was during the week. But I thought, what a great way to play tribute to a lady who has spanned so many decades performing and providing so much fun in songs. What a legacy. I mean, yeah, what you sort of look back on your own life, don't you? And you think, well, what legacy am I going to leave? Not much, right? Anyway, maybe I should start recording some music. I don't think you want to hear me singing, and I know a lot of people would agree with that. Anyway, I make myself laugh, so that's all good. Hey, I just wanted to wish Chip another happy birthday. Chip, I hope you're enjoying your birthday. I hope Jude is making it special for you, hey? Let me know what's happening. Are you having a special lunch or a special dinner? Something special has got to be happening. I would love to hear from you. Let me know. And thank you to everyone who's been texting in with the secret word for today, which is weekend, and also texting in to win one of the three double passes we're giving away to Becky Cole's gig at the Queen's Beach Hotel next Thursday, the 24th of May. And all you need to do is text in Becky to have a chance to that for that, and weekend for the chance to win a $100 gift voucher to Pilcher's Mitre 10 plus a Gem FM merch pack. Our number here is 0484 510 152. And you know, if you keep forgetting that number, you should really put it in your phone. Or you can go to our Facebook page, and it's plastered there at the top, as well as our web page, our website page. It's plastered. So if you keep not being able to grab the number when I say it, do that. And if you do go to Facebook, make sure you follow us. Yes. Anyway, I wanted to mention a few of our shows, actually, while I'm here. They're great shows, great opportunities to, not only participate in our competitions, but just to, you know, have a bit of fun with a lot of our other presenters. Now, I know a lot of you were listening in to Rise and Shine with Sam, and that was every Monday from 7 till 8. She is now ditching that show, and she will be coming back with a new show later on Monday. So I'll let you keep you updated, let you know more about it as we progress with that. So there you go, another new show to get excited about. Tuesdays, we've got the check-in with Sally, and that is only every Tuesday, every first Tuesday of the month, and that's coming up quite soon. We don't have a topic for it. If you have got a topic that you would like Sally to talk about, that would be amazing. And you can text that in on our number here, 0484 510 152. We have spoken about quite a few topics already this year. We had relationships and addiction, and I can't remember the first one now, but it was very good. So I know, it's my brain. I try to remember too much, I think. But, yeah, so I don't know what. If you have got an idea for Sally, let us know, because we love to hear from you also during this show with anything that you would like Sally to answer, basically. A text from you with maybe a question regarding the topic at hand, that would be amazing. Also on Tuesdays, and this is moving on to the afternoon, there is the Alternative Goodness session with Vanessa, followed by the Groove sessions with Melody. They've been off air for a while at this point, but they will be back very soon. And they're usually from 4 till 6 for Vanessa, and the Groove sessions are from 6 till 7 with Melody. And then Wednesdays, we've got the Lucky Dip with JG from 11 till 1. He's been away at the moment. He'll be returning soon, I believe. The Wednesday afternoon show with Donna from 2 till 4, another wonderful show. She has not been away. She has been here every week. Good on you, Donna. And her show has got amazing music and really interesting guests.
and just a pleasure to listen to. So don't miss her show, the Wednesday afternoon show, 2 till 4 every Wednesday. And then from 5 till 7, Country Rocks with me, Roxy. What can I say? I love my show. I love the people. I've always got some interesting people that call in to have a chat. So, yeah. And I get free tickets to give away as prezzies to Bowen. How cool is that? So don't forget, if you haven't already, text in with Becky Cole for a chance to win a free double pass to her show next Thursday. And then, of course, after my show, there's At the Crossroads with Willie T from 7 till 9. It's everything blues, and he's got quite the following. Everyone loves blues. Well, not everyone. Blues is not for everyone, I have to say. It's not my cup of tea. Sorry, Willie T. Yep, he knows that. But lots of people out there love it. Yep, they do. But just a heads up, he will not be here next Wednesday. And why? Because it's the state of origin. Yes. See what happened? This has happened last year where he was missing all these shows because of state of origin. So then he decided to move his show to a Thursday. Then he didn't like Thursday. So then he came back to Wednesday, you see. So let's see what happens this year, Willie T. Let's see if you can stick it out. Anyway, Thursday we've got Jude's Gems from 10 to 11. Great, great show, Jude's Gems. Yeah, she always has a great show. Yesterday, now I'm trying to remember what she was talking about. Oh, the High Tees. Oh, it was such a good show. I was listening to it and how High Tees came about. And how they're different to afternoon teas. Now, afternoon teas, I love this story. This lady was getting, well, back in the Victorian ages era, people would eat at lunchtime, but then they had a very late dinner between 8 and 9, and she used to get hungry. So she started ordering her maids to bring in some afternoon tea around 4 o'clock. So it wasn't after. They didn't call it afternoon tea then. She just asked them to bring that. But anyway, it developed a life of its own. And soon it was called afternoon tea. And all of a sudden there were parties. People would come over for afternoon tea. You can imagine they all got dressed up. And, yeah, what a great story. But, yeah, Jude puts a lot of time into her show and it really shows. Good on you, Jude. Really enjoyed your show yesterday. Blast from the Past. Oh, sorry. Every first Thursday, there is also Love Your Garden. So she'll be back with Love Your Garden from 11 till 12 next first Thursday of the month in June. There you go. And then there is a Blast from the Past every Thursday as well from 5 till 7. Max been away for the month. He will be back in June, so I know he's got a lot of fans as well. Of course, on Fridays there's this show, What's Happening in Bowen, and the Whit Sundays with me, Roxy. And then on Sundays we have the Sunday Chill Session with our very own Miss Jody from 3 to 4, but she has changed her timing from only appearing to once a month, the last Sunday of every month. So she'll be back next Sunday with her show, the Sunday Chill Session. And there you have it, all wrapped up. We're going to go to some music. And soon, I think I did get a little text message from Sergeant Michelle O'Regan. She is running late. So let's sit back and listen to some more Sonny and Cher. This is a beauty. The beat goes on.

You gotta love that song, don't you? That was a bit of Doris Day and Secret Love. I usually play this on my country rocks show because that is actually from a movie, Calamity Jane. So that's me smushing in a song that may not actually be a country song into the country country genre. Yes, I try to do that all the time because sometimes I get bored with country as well. I know I shouldn't really say that, but I do. So I try to broaden the goalposts a bit and squish some stuff in there that makes it a bit more interesting, right? You have to do that to make life interesting. What do you reckon? I think so. Hey, here's a bit of a update on Chip and Jude's night out. They are going to have Jude is giving Chip a special dinner tonight. Good on you, Jude. I'd love to hear more about it next week, how it went. But happy birthday, Chip. And if anyone else out there has got a birthday wish for someone today, I'd be happy to wish them a happy birthday. Yeah, why not? It's that sort of day, isn't it? And Jude also, I like this comment. She's just said she thinks Cher outsang Sonny in every song. I have to agree with that. What was Sonny doing anyway? Yeah, all you really heard was her. Her voice was amazing, and Sonny was there as a bit of a backdrop. What do you reckon? Love to hear your comments on that. 0484 510 152. Okay, so look, I have Steph Cora on the show once a month, and she comes to talk to us about the Bowen Community Centre and everything that they do. And one of my, I've got two things that I always try to mention from the Bowen Community Centre and part of the services that they run, and that's the Op Shop. And they're located at 40 Gregory Street. They're open from 8:30 a.m. to 2:30 p.m. Tuesday, Wednesday and Thursday. And the beauty of this op shop is that every dollar you spend stays to 2:30 p.m. Tuesday, Wednesday and Thursday. And the beauty of this op shop is that every dollar you spend stays in this town.

they do have FPOS available. So head on down before you visit the others, and chances are you'll find what you need there. So that's that one. And then I'm also a big supporter of the Bowen Community Food Bank. It's open every Tuesday from 8:30 a.m. to 11 a.m. and it helps so many families and seniors in need within our community. It provides a lot of stuff that, especially now with the increasing prices of food and stuff, it's so expensive. So if you can afford to snaffle over, you know, a can of coffee or some other non-perishable type foods that can help out with people in need, that would be amazing. And any financial help would also be great. And the drop-off location is the Bowen Community Centre, which is also located in Gregory Street, and it's open Monday to Friday from 9 a.m. to 3 p.m. And amazing stuff. Like I always think, imagine not being able to have a coffee in the morning. Like, I mean, I have a Nescafe every morning. I love Nescafe. I grew up with it. It's a very simple coffee, but it's so expensive. A can of that stuff or a bottle, it's so expensive. So if you can help out even with that, it is really, really appreciated. All right. I have had word. Michelle O'Regan is on her way soon. So let's keep going with some more music. I hope you enjoyed you're enjoying the show. Yep, it's a show devoted to Cher. She turned 80 and what a show it is. Okay, let's keep going with some more music. This is Halfbreed, Cher.

0: You're listening to 95.1 Gem FM, and this is What's Happening in Bowen and the Whit Sundays with me, Roxy. And that was a bit of Dusty Springfield, They Long to Be Close to You and Share with Halfbreed. And if you haven't cottoned on, today, well, this week was Cher's 80th birthday, and we're just celebrating her, what a milestone. It's a milestone, really, isn't it, 80? Anyway, guess what? I have got Sergeant Michelle O'Regan sitting right opposite me. She finally got here. Good on you, Michelle. How are you?
1: I'm fantastic. Thank you for your patience, and sorry to your listeners. I got caught up on a wee little job in town.
0: No problem at all. I get it. Totally get it. But I've been telling everyone we're having this, I love it, the name of this, Coffee with a Cop.
1: Yeah. So this is actually an initiative by the Queensland Police Service.
0: Yes. I love it. But where's the coffee, Michelle?
1: Yeah, I know.
0: Oh, my God.
1: Something happened on the way to get the coffee for you. Last time I accidentally tipped it over.
0: I know. It's all right. It's all good.
1: So the whole idea behind it is connecting community over a coffee. You'll see down in the Whit Sundays at the shopping centre, Sergeant Billy from the Whit Sunday PCYC down there and the police down there do connect over Coffee with a Cop. We've done it a couple of times here in Bowen, but thought it might be a good opportunity for you and I.
0: Yeah, I love it. So what happens? Like, does when you're out in the field doing that, like, you just grab a coffee and grab someone and just have a chat with someone?
1: Yeah. So in a prominent community space, and people can come over and chat to us and have a look at things and ask questions and ask about the work that we do within community. So this is not much different. We're just reaching out over radio with your listeners.
0: Yeah, beautiful. Very good. So you've got a stack to chat about today. I love your sessions. Like, I can't believe I haven't tapped into this before, because there's so much that the police do that is so worthwhile knowing about and so good for the community. Isn't it?
1: So I do have quite a few notes.
0: Yeah, we might take a few breaks so we don't bore everyone but wake them up. But yeah, we'll go. Let's go.
1: Perfect. So it's National Road Safety Week.
0: Right, yeah.
1: So we had our State Road Safety Week not so long ago, and now it's our National Road Safety Week.
0: Yeah.
1: And this is an initiative from the Safer Australian Roads and Highway Group, and it's between the 17th and the 24th of May.
0: Right, so we're right in it, right smack in the middle of it now.
1: We certainly are. So that group is shortened to SARA, the SARA group, and it partners with government and road safety advocates. So, of course, we're a government agency and we're all about road safety. And we want to highlight the impact of road trauma and also encourage people to think about ways to reduce road trauma.
0: Mm-hmm.
1: And the Queensland Government is the official host of National Road Safety Week this year, which is pretty good. So the stats from SARA, every year more than 1,300 people are killed and 40,000 plus are seriously injured on Australian roads.
0: That's massive.
1: Yeah.
0: 40,000 people
1: are injured plus the 1,300.
0: I know, but like the 1,300, like I was expecting a higher figure than that, but like 40,000 seriously injured.
1: Mm-hmm. So the 1,300 is almost three people a day. Two and a half to three people a day die on our roads in a year. So
0: that's huge.
1: Yeah. So this week's about remembering those people who've experienced trauma on our roads, because if we talk about the people that are killed and the people that are seriously injured, the numbers then greatly increase about all of the people around that. Our emergency services, our nurses, our doctors, our AMBOs, our police, our fire people, our SES, then about the families, all of that kind of stuff.
0: I never thought about it like that.
1: Affects the wider community, families, loved ones. So there's a pledge to drive so others survive is what we talk about. So this year, 84,436 people have made this pledge, and I will read it out.
0: Yeah.
1: And the pledge is, I pledge to drive as if my loved ones are on the road ahead. I will remove all distractions and never use my mobile phone while driving. I will not put other people at risk by speeding, driving whilst tired or under the influence of alcohol or drugs. I will protect all vulnerable road users, especially those whose job places them in harm's way, by slowing down and giving them the space they need to be safe. So that last paragraph is also about what about our people, our stop-go people, our people that are doing repairs on the road, on the highways.
0: That's right.
1: We had one of our lollipop ladies actually come into the police station recently, and she was out in the middle of the road with her stop-go sign, and someone had sped past. The rules for the lollipop ladies are they walk out onto the road and they're putting their life in danger whilst walking out on a road. They have to act safely. And then you've got to wait behind the white line until the whistle is blown.
0: Absolutely.
1: And you can't step out on the road. She was just about to blow the whistle and a teacher was about to step out on the road because school had just finished and this car just went screaming through and lucky she hesitated to blow the whistle and she was still standing in the middle of the road.
0: Oh, my God.
1: So, you know, it's a bit of complacency. It's a bit of ignorance to what's around you sometimes. So we just need to be aware that it's not just about you and your vehicle. It's about everybody else in the whole of community.
0: It's about everyone else. But that's a great message.
1: Yeah.
0: I love the bit where always think that the people in front of you are your part of your family.
1: Yeah, your loved ones
0: are on the road ahead. Yep. Yeah. That changes everything, doesn't it, when you say it
1: does.
0: That? Yeah. Wow. Yeah, it's I just was calculating while you were talking, when you take that 40,000 plus the 1,300 daily, that turns into 116 people a day.
1: Yeah, okay.
0: That's massive. You better check me on that.
1: No, yeah, but that's 40,000, 116. And that's just directly that are injured or killed.
0: Yeah.
1: That is not everybody and everything around that.
0: Yeah, that's right.
1: You know,
0: that's a lot.
1: You know, you could...
0: And you're right. Like, I never thought about the impact that it has, like, on the police, the fireys, all the medical, the ambulance.
1: Emergency services. Like, we had that bus accident recently.
0: Oh my God.
1: And a lot of those police, fireys, ambos, they came from everywhere and they would have put their heart and soul into looking after those vulnerable people during that time. And then, you know, you're staying out on the road for your shift might end up being 12 plus hours. So then your family's waiting at home worried about you. So it just has this snowball effect right across community. So we just want to remind people, especially during these road safety weeks, but it should be every day that we need to think about our impact on our communities.
0: Yes, every day. Because when you think about it, we're driving a machine, a very dangerous machine that...
1: Yeah, it's a weapon,
0: It is. It is actually a weapon. It's terrible. It
1: causes great, great harm.
0: Yes. God, it's hard to come back from that one.
1: It is, but that's what we're there for.
0: All right, well, we might have a bit of a song and then move on to a different topic.

0: 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And we've started a new segment called Coffee with a Cop. So, no, really, only she forgot to bring the coffees.
1: Next time, third time
0: I'm lucky. Like, I might bring it, but it'll be a bit cold.
1: Yeah, third time lucky.
0: I'll bring it next time, okay? Anyway, we've been chatting about the National Road Safety Week this week, and it runs from the 17th to the 14th. And we're just about to talk about vehicle security now.
1: Yeah,
0: that's interesting.
1: Thank you. Yeah, so I was speaking with our intel officer yesterday at the station and mentioned that I was coming and doing this segment, and he said, oh, I've got some really good statistics that we've just drawn up recently for some of their meetings, and he said it's around your vehicle security, and these statistics are for the Mackay district,
0: right?
1: So the whole of our district, not just Bowen or the Whitsunday, so it's a wider district, but it's very interesting. So it's around stolen vehicles, so unlawful use of motor vehicles and stealing from motor vehicles. Now, 10% of all reports, the vehicles are not locked, were not locked.
0: Right.
1: Another 14%, the keys were left in the vehicle.
0: Left in the vehicle?
1: Yep.
0: No way.
1: Yep.
0: Yep.
1: The next statistic is 45% used a key they had accessed either from a residence or they'd accessed elsewhere.
0: Right.
1: So you can assume a residence was unlocked or the keys were unsecure.
0: Broke it. Yeah,
1: or they've committed a break and enter offence to get the keys.
0: Yeah, to get the car,
1: So out of all that, a total of 69% of all vehicles reported stolen or unlawfully used or stealing from a vehicle was from easy access.
0: Wow.
1: So this...
0: That's really unbelievable.
1: Mm, yep, and we believe that those statistics are underreported as well.
0: Mm.
1: We do get a lot of people reporting matters to police, but there's a lot of people that choose not to for whatever reason.
0: Yes.
1: So in a crime prevention sense, we look at those stats and we go, that's pretty high. What can we do to help educate community? Let them know. And another initiative is lock it or lose it.
0: Love it.
1: Yeah. So,
0: lock it or lose it. That's
1: Mr. Paul, our beautiful PLO, used to go around the shopping centres and leave lock it or lose it cards on the windscreens of vehicles and things like that. So he would just go around and just check the car to see if it was locked and if there was a window down.
0: Yeah.
1: Put a little message to say your window's down. But this is more than just vehicles. We did something recently with a lot of our tradespeople at Reece. So shout out to Harry and the team at Reece Plumbing on Don Street. So they did a wonderful breakfast for all their tradies. And whilst we were there, we were saying to them, record all the serial numbers on all your tools. Then also make sure your toolboxes are locked and your vehicles are secured, because that's opportunistic theft as well.
0: Yeah, absolutely.
1: So we need to make sure that we lock everything.
0: Yeah. And it's such a simple thing to do, isn't it?
1: And it's our responsibility as people to look after our stuff.
0: Mm.
1: You know, report it.
0: But that's really frightening, because I've heard stories where people up there sitting watching TV and someone's walked in the back door, taken keys or taken wallets out of bags because they're just sitting there because it's not been locked.
1: That's right.
0: And you don't hear it.
1: Yep, that's right. So the Lock It or Lose It campaign is around urging people to secure their homes, vehicles and their valuables to deter thieves, because as we say, it's opportunistic. So in relation to vehicle security, if you are pulled up at a shopping centre or you're parked, of course you're going to lock your vehicle. We hope you're going to lock your vehicle.
0: Yeah, absolutely.
1: Make sure the window's up. Never leave wallets, phones, electronics or personal documents in plain view.
0: Yes, never. Because it's saying, come on, like yep. so easy.
1: Yep. And then what can be the flow-on effect from that is, yes, you lose your wallet, you lose your phone, you've got to replace all your cards, you've got to close your banks, all that kind of stuff. But I do know of a gentleman here in Bowen many, many years ago. He had his car broken into down in New South Wales. He had his CV, his resume in the car. Mm. Someone stole that and then they stole his identity.
0: No.
1: And he has had to change. He went through years of pain because he was getting tickets and unpaid fines and unpaid, you know, phone bills, whatever, because someone had his whole identity from this resume. And
0: that's awful.
1: He's had to go to court and change his first name. He's had to change his name by a depot.
0: Really?
1: Court. Yes.
0: Oh, my God.
1: So there's a flow-on effect with that as well. So also, always lock your car up, roll up your windows, even when you're parked at home in your garage, even if you're getting out of the car just for 1 minute. Another example is, I know of a lady here many, many years ago again,
0: yeah.
1: but she just pulled up and she was racing into a house to drop off some ironing to her ironing lady. She would have been out of that car less than 2 minutes. And it was on the outer skirts of Bowen, so it wasn't a highly populated area where anybody would walk. And her car got stolen and it ended up being tracked towards Townsville.
0: Oh, my God.
1: She came out and the car was gone. So make sure.
0: Wow, yeah.
1: I don't want to scare people, but it's just about common sense.
0: Yeah, just take it does. I mean, it's so easy to lock a car up now, isn't it? You just press a button.
1: Yep. And 1 in 2 stolen cars in Queensland are taken using the vehicle's own keys. So store your keys out of sight. Do not leave spare keys in cars.
0: No.
1: All of that kind of stuff. When it comes to your, when it comes to your home and shed security, lock your doors and windows at home. You just said about, you know, you've heard stories of people being in their home. And our home is our castle.
0: Yeah.
1: We should be able to, you know, live safely in our home. But it's also about common sense.
0: Yes.
1: You know, especially at different times of the day. So keep your doors and windows locked if you don't have your security screens. Make sure your screen doors are locked.
0: Yes.
1: Your garages are a big thing. Make sure that they're locked.
0: They're actually locked in there. Just not locked. The whole thing is like...
1: Yep, fully locked.
0: Yeah.
1: Bicycle tools and ride-on mowers are frequent targets. And we've had a lot of that kind of stuff happening around Bowen. Again, opportunistic.
0: Yeah.
1: And if you don't have your serial numbers, if you haven't got your things labelled in some way, it is hard for police. We might get a catch of tools and we know that that person, it doesn't belong to them. It's very highly unlikely. But if we don't have the serial numbers listed against the report, it is hard to identify.
0: Yeah, absolutely.
1: Yep. Also, conceal your keys, as I said before, so hidden. So it makes it harder for intruders to easily grab them and that opportunistic snatch and grab. And this will drastically reduce your chance of becoming a victim, but it also reduces our statistics as well. It reduces the calls for service for police.
0: Again, all this draining.
1: That
0: flow-on
1: effect,
0: They're easy. That's like easy stuff to eliminate as well.
1: That's right.
0: Yeah.
1: That's right. So,
0: Okay, let's go for another break and we'll come back with some more interesting stuff. This is some more Sunny and Cher.

0: And this is What's Happening in Bowen and the Whit Sundays with me, Roxy. And you are listening to 95.1 Gem FM. And today I've got a very special guest, Sergeant Michelle O'Regan from the Bowen Police Station, stopping by for a coffee with a cop. That's our new segment. Love it. And we've been talking about some really good things this morning. And we're just about to talk about... Michelle, I've lost it. What are we talking about? Oh, reporting crime. Yeah. Reporting crime. Like, it sounds pretty easy, but yeah, apparently lots of people get it wrong.
1: Oh, it's not about getting it wrong. It's just changing the process, I suppose.
0: Yeah.
1: So, I mean, I've been here for 25 years. Back in the day, people would come into the police station, report something over the counter.
0: Yeah.
1: And things have changed since that time. So if people have a specific non-urgent matter to report, so it's not something you would call 000 about.
0: Yeah.
1: If there is an urgent life-threatening incident happening at that time, it's either a health or a life-threatening incident to yourself or a member of the public or that kind of thing, yes, ring 000.
0: Yes.
1: First port of call, ring 000.
0: Yeah.
1: However, if it's not an incident happening right at that time, there is a number of other ways you can report your concerns or matters.
0: Yeah.
1: At the moment, we're still in that transition process, I suppose, where people do come down to the police station and we have to tell them you need to ring PoliceLink. So PoliceLink number is 131444. That's 131444. Or you can go online and look up PoliceLink. It is very easy to do it.
0: Mm-hmm.
1: If you can drive to a police station or if you can ring a police station in the same amount of time or a shorter period of time, you can get the matter reported on PoliceLink either online or via the phone.
0: I never knew that.
1: Yes.
0: That's good.
1: The whole idea of that is it's that continuity. So right from the time that you report the matter. So if you go into a police station to report a matter, we know that a lot of our offenders are very mobile. They will travel around everywhere. Where if you've been into our police station to report something has happened, by the time you drive in, report that to a police officer, then they have to go through that process of trying to put it online while dealing with other inquiries. That offender could be an hour, an hour and a half, 2 hours away.
0: Yeah.
1: If police get called on an urgent call and prioritised further, say there's an accident down the road and you're in the middle of saying, hey, you know, I've had my house broken into, sorry, yours has got to wait.
0: Yeah, absolutely.
1: So then your matter isn't, it hasn't been assigned to anything.
0: Right.
1: So you get onto PoliceLink either online or via that phone number 131444. You will be given a QP number. So QP2600 and then probably a series of about six or so other numbers after that.
0: Mm-hmm.
1: And you write that number down. So that's a couple of ways you can report things. Also Crime Stoppers.
0: Mm-hmm.
1: So that's the 1-800-333-000. Now, if you've got information about a crime or suspicious activity, doesn't matter how small it is, it might be able to prevent or solve serious offences that are happening. So Crime Stoppers is actually not the police.
0: Okay.
1: Yeah, Crime Stoppers is an organisation that police work in close partnership with.
0: Right.
1: Information that is reported to Crime Stoppers is assessed by their Crime Stoppers team.
0: Mm-hmm.
1: They then securely pass the information on to us, Queensland Police Service, for further evaluation and then investigation, all without ever revealing your identity.
0: Right.
1: So it's really good to know that it's not, you're not directly calling the police, you are calling an independent body.
0: Okay.
1: To make sure that your identity is secure and your anonymity.
0: Yeah,
1: sorry.
0: Good one, that one.
1: Is guaranteed.
0: Yes.
1: So, and we all know, even for myself, coming forward with information about crime can feel very daunting.
0: Yeah.
1: When I'm off duty and I sort of see things or hear things, I feel daunted about reporting.
0: Yeah, absolutely.
1: And like I'm a police officer.
0: Yeah.
1: You know, people worry about their safety or fear of retaliation. If you're worried about your safety or fear of retaliation, be rest assured that Crime Stoppers keeps your identity secure.
0: Yes.
1: Yep.
0: Yes.
1: Every part of their service is built around protecting your anonymity.
0: Anonymity, yeah.
1: I just said it right. So you can do it without fear. So if you've got a minute, we'll talk about what details are essential.
0: Yeah.
1: So whether this is through PoliceLink 000 or Crime Stoppers, mm-hmm. Details you provide are essential for law enforcement to understand this situation fully and take our appropriate action.
0: Mm-hmm.
1: Okay. Did you know Crime Stoppers offers rewards of up to $1,000 for valuable information that leads to an arrest or the successful resolution of a case?
0: Wow.
1: Yeah. These rewards are available to anybody who provides a tip, regardless of how big or small, that helps law enforcement, the Queensland Police Service, officials or officers solve a crime or prevent criminal activities.
0: Mm-hmm.
1: So some of the examples that you can report, and they're little things and they matter, a photo of someone peering into parked cars.
0: Oh, okay.
1: Unusual activity around buildings, shops, late at night, any time of day or night.
0: Yeah.
1: Property you suspect might be a residence or a property that you suspect might be storing stolen goods. Last year I had someone ring me and say, look, you know, there's this shed out in the middle of nowhere.
0: Yeah.
1: It's really odd. It seems to be filled with all this property. We went out there, it was a whole heap of stolen goods.
0: Wow.
1: And it was out in the middle of nowhere. We wouldn't have known.
0: Oh,
1: a conversation you've heard that hasn't sat right.
0: Yeah.
1: Yeah. We get a lot of rural crime. We're getting a lot of rural crime.
0: Really? What sort of crime?
1: Well, people know that my partner's in the farming industry, so I've got connections there as well. So a lot of theft of machinery, equipment, diesel, tools, a lot of unlawful access through rural properties, things like that. We've had tractors stolen recently, you know, and recovered, which is great.
0: They're out there, vulnerable, aren't they? Yeah, but it's, I mean, they can't get far. That's the whole thing, though, isn't it?
1: Yep.
0: Unless they load it on a truck.
1: Yep. Also, unauthorized harvesting and destruction of crops.
0: No way.
1: The amount of farmers that people walk in, we see it on our farm, and I go out and give them a bit of a chip, and I just say to them, hey, I wouldn't walk into your house and walk up to your fridge and steal a litre of milk. Why are you walking into my paddock and stealing those tomatoes? Oh, but they're just there. Yeah, but it's my personal property.
0: Yes,
1: don't
0: really.
1: Steal them.
0: That's terrible.
1: Yeah, yep. So and it's timely because we're getting a lot of our itinerant workers, a lot of our backpackers, a lot of our tourists coming to town. So it's just about, if this was your home, would you like someone you don't know? And it's also treading on that farming side of things, a bit of biosecurity stuff, you know, around that protection of your crops and spreading of diseases and pests. So, you know, we've had farm properties, fence lines cut. That causes a lot of pain, a lot of financial suffering to those farmers. As I just said, biosecurity threats. And you can get hostile behaviours directed towards farmers or their families or their workers.
0: I bet.
1: Yeah, so Crime Stoppers is a really good avenue to report all forms of rural crime.
0: Yeah.
1: Sharing information about incidents or suspicious behaviour. And this happened earlier this year, last year, a farmer had rung. He'd found someone on his property and that person was arrested and they were linked to a lot of other crimes.
0: You're
1: which
0: kidding.
1: Was brilliant. Yeah, so
0: wow.
1: This is how we've got limited number of police here in town. We've got a big area to cover. So we rely on community to help us address issues more effectively because it is a community approach.
0: Yeah, absolutely. And especially with farms, how hard? Like you can't... Those farms are massive, but that's awful.
1: Yeah, yep. And they do it tough, mate.
0: Yeah.
1: They do it tough, you know, and they do it... And they're trying to do the right thing by... They employ a lot of people in our community.
0: Yeah, absolutely.
1: Yeah, so... Another thing is we do see a lot of people posting things online.
0: Right.
1: Social media is great.
0: Yes.
1: But they fail to report it to police.
0: Yes.
1: So every day across Australia, plenty of people see, hear, experience something that doesn't feel right. Might be an unusual car driving slowly down a street, someone acting suspiciously, graffiti, you know, a rumour
0: Picking up parcels from...
1: Yes. Yes, that's a big one.
0: Yeah.
1: Stolen goods, sold around town, things like that. People post a quick warning on a social media group, which is fantastic, but while they help spread awareness in our community, that often doesn't go any further. It stops there.
0: Yes.
1: That means Crime Stoppers and police never know about them. We never see them and nothing changes. That's right. Police get the blame. Police are doing nothing. Well, if it's not being reported down the correct channels,
0: yes,
1: we don't have that crystal ball.
0: Yeah, absolutely.
1: We're dealing with a lot of issues, a lot of things that we respond to, and we can't be sitting online.
0: No. Monitoring.
1: If you're sharing it online with friends and followers,
0: yeah,
1: your information can lead to an investigation.
0: Yeah, absolutely.
1: A suspect located and our safer communities. This is what it's about, safer communities for everyone.
0: So either go to Crime Stoppers or the other
1: police
0: one.
1: Link.
0: Police Link.
1: 131444 or online. Police Link online.
0: Police Link.
1: Yep. Posting along, posting on social media doesn't alert
0: police. No, not at all.
1: Yep, we don't monitor local social media forums.
0: No, you can't.
1: We might
0: see it
1: when we're off duty doing the scroll, but we won't see what's being shared unless someone reports it.
0: Yeah, no, it's got to
1: be. Posts often miss important details, things like time or location or what exactly happened. Rumours spread fast. So I have an example of something that happened recently and someone said to me, oh, did police capture that blah, blah, blah? And I went, no, I haven't heard about this. And they'd seen a caption from a newspaper on social media and people don't pay for the story. So they just see the caption and they went, oh, this is what's happened in town. We heard because someone put something on social media that this happened.
0: Yes.
1: Then they'd seen something on social media about something that was probably similar. And I went, did you read the story? No. Well, how about we read the story? It was a story from Toowoomba 2 years prior.
0: Oh, my God.
1: So it sort of ramped up that vulnerability and caused a bit of alarm in community that it didn't have to.
0: Yes.
1: So, yeah, so causes confusion and fear.
0: Yes.
1: So misinformation causes confusion and fear, and we don't want that. So, yeah, so lock it or lose it.
0: Yeah.
1: Report matters. 131444. If you come into the police station.
0: Leave that information here with us.
1: If they come to the police station or if they ring the police station, we are on the phone or at the counter and I'm handing a card going over, I know this sounds bizarre, but you need to report it. We haven't put this process in place. This is not our decision. This is policy that's been passed down, and I understand why. Because from the first instance it's reported, it doesn't get lost.
0: That's right. It goes into the system.
1: Yeah, and then it's followed through.
0: Yeah. And, you know, there would be a lot of processing, even writing the problem down. It takes time.
1: Yeah, that's right.
0: You know what I mean? That takes a lot of time.
1: Yeah, that's right. And then from there, I suppose, if it has been some kind of property crime or say it's been a rural theft, the report's been put on, our scenes of crime officer travels up from the Whitsunday, so he might be the first police officer that goes because it's the most relevant. He's the one that's going to go and, or she are going to take photos, fingerprints, things like that. They will do a preliminary investigation for us whilst we're dealing with other things and update that report on that QP2600 number.
0: Yes.
1: So then it is straight in front of us. And then whoever that file is tasked to, they then have everything in front of them.
0: Yes. Makes life safe rather than trying to pick from all these other
1: and
0: other sources.
1: Information gets lost if it's not reported in that one central point.
0: So there you go.
1: 131. I can't be more precise about it. Police Link is where you report your matters if it is non-urgent, if it is life-threatening to yourself or someone else in community 000. But other than that, if there is not a crime happening right there and then, 131444 or get on to Police Link online. It is so simple to do it online. And I do understand I'm not computer literate, but you can ring up and speak to a real person. 131444. Crime Stoppers, if you're worried about your own safety or retribution, you can ring it in anonymously.
0: I never knew that about Crime Stoppers, that it was
1: independent to police.
0: Yeah, that's actually quite good because, it does keep you one step out of the whole process.
1: Well, it filters it, doesn't it?
0: Yeah.
1: And then it's interesting about that $1,000 reward.
0: Yeah. Well, see, I thought Crime Stoppers was the police.
1: No.
0: Yeah. Interesting. Wow.
1: Yeah. So Are we going to finish on something positive?
0: Yeah, why not?
1: A lot of information overload, and sorry, I have gone over.
0: That's all right. That's all good.
1: Arriving late, my principal's note. That's okay, Michelle. So I've had a busy morning this morning with my friend, Senior Constable Bo. We've been out in community. The Mounted Police Unit stayed in town overnight. No, the horses not are not going to patrol town. I saw your eyes just light up, Ben.
0: It's going, where were the horses?
1: No, they're on their way through to Townsville. So they're up in Townsville this weekend for the football.
0: Yeah.
1: And then they'll be coming back through, staying overnight and then and heading off again. But Police Horse Chisholm, I got to pat Police Horse Chisholm this morning, which was just wonderful. He's a bit of a superstar and idol, police horse idol. So the two officers have safely arrived in Bowen and they're on the road on the way to Townsville now. So that's one thing we've done this morning.
0: Yeah.
1: It was National Walk to School Safely Day, so I'll talk about that in a minute.
0: Yeah.
1: And we've also been to Under Eights at St. Mary's.
0: Oh, wow.
1: So it's been a jam-packed morning and then we had the matter that kept me a little bit late.
0: Yeah.
1: So it's been very busy.
0: Very busy.
1: So National Walk to School Day. 27th year.
0: Wow.
1: I remember as a young constable going around to the schools with this all those years ago.
0: Wow,
1: wow. So it is focused on primary school children and they're encouraged to walk and commute safely to school.
0: Yes.
1: It's a community event seeking to promote road safety, health, public transport and the environment. It is actually not run by police.
0: Yeah.
1: It's run by the Pedestrian Council of Australia.
0: Oh, okay, wow.
1: Yeah. So we talk about safety tips. So if you've got an opportunity with your kids, talk to them about walking to school and how to cross the road safely.
0: Yeah.
1: It helps to reduce traffic problems around schools.
0: Yeah.
1: It teaches children importance around road safety.
0: Yes.
1: Our children before the age of 10 do not have the understanding of that safety distance.
0: Yes.
1: Vehicle speed, vehicle stopping, things like that. So, and I know this sounds bizarre, but you should be holding your children's hand up until the age of 10, crossing a road if you're with them.
0: Yeah.
1: But definitely teach them the take five. Take five is stop, look, listen for traffic, think before walking across the road.
0: Yeah.
1: That's your five. Keep on the pathway, be mindful of others. We spoke about, when I first started, the lollipop lady.
0: Yes.
1: And wait until she blows that whistle. Stand behind the line. Wait till that whistle is blown. Prime example this week. Someone went through while a lollipop person was in their fluoros with the stop sign standing in the middle of the road and someone was about to step out on the road.
0: Oh, my God.
1: And we don't want to see that happen. If you are riding your push bike, running, walking on a road, be visible. Wear bright coloured clothing, bright bag, especially at night time. Mm. Have that reflection. Check for cars before crossing the driveways. Sounds like common sense, but how often do we walk down a road and don't think about the driveway? You're walking down the main street. God. How many driveways access the
0: back
1: of shops?
0: So many driveways.
1: You don't think about it. You're thinking, I'm on the footpath.
0: My God, you've got to be so careful. Because people back out like...
1: Yep.
0: Back out with their bums out.
1: And they shouldn't. They should drive through. Never walked through past cars across a road.
0: Yes.
1: Always look. Don't jump out. Make sure you've got your children's hand. Always cross roads at pedestrian crossings or at traffic lights. We don't have them, thank goodness. Wait for the green walk signal. We don't have them. Your child, teach them steps to improve road safety. The lollipop lady was speaking to me about a car that had pulled up. And two children got out on the footpath side and the youngest child hopped out on the road side.
0: Oh, no.
1: And this poor lollipop lady was, don't step out on the road, you know.
0: Yes.
1: So a really good friend of mine that was a police officer, she's now in politics. I still remember years ago her daughter, she would get out of the car and the side of her car where the petrol cap was on the driver's side.
0: Yeah.
1: Would always have dirty handprints and I didn't understand why.
0: Yes.
1: Her daughter, she said, you step out of the car, you have to put your hand on the side of the car as a toddler. So that grounded her so she knew she had to stand there with the hand. Look in all directions. Listen for approaching traffic. Think about whether it's safe to cross the road.
0: Yes.
1: So National Walk to School Safely Day.
0: Yeah, that's...
1: Let's keep our people safe.
0: Yeah, absolutely. No, that's a great message, Michelle. Really, really cool. Yeah.
1: I think I've spoken enough, haven't I?
0: No, you've done so well today, honestly. you give us so much great information. I love it, and I'm sure everyone out there, like, it's so interesting. Like, half the stuff you don't know about it. Seriously, yeah. Like, I've learned a lot.
1: Yeah, and I've enjoyed. Thank you for inviting us along to
0: come.
1: Yeah,
0: no, and absolutely.
1: This is a great way to connect with community. Great way to connect with you. I know you outside of the police service as well.
0: Yeah.
1: In community, you do a bit around the place, and we appreciate it. And you know. Our local 95.1 Gem FM is very valuable to our community. So
0: yeah, it is.
1: Thank you to you and your volunteers for what you do.
0: Absolutely. Thank you so much, Michelle. And Bowen, well, I've got a bit more to say, but we might say goodbye to Michelle, and I'll be back in a few minutes.
1: All right.
0: Okay. Thanks, Michelle. See ya. See you next month.
1: Yeah, apparently. Okay.

the What's Happening in Bowen and Whitsunday show with me, Roxy. And a big, big thank you to Sergeant Michelle O'Regan for dropping by. She had so much great stuff to tell us about. Sometimes we can think of the police as quite scary and ominous and people who you get in trouble with, but really, oh my God, they do so much in the community and do a lot of stuff. Just do a lot of stuff, I have to say. Take a lot of bad things and they have to deal with it because that's what they do. In fact, all of the people who look after us, the firemen, fire people, the fireys, ambos, all the frontline staff, police, what an amazing job they all do. And so again, thank you, Michelle. She will be back next month with some more stuff. Always, always interesting. And thank you so much, Bowen, for listening in. Just a final two reminders. If you would like to be one of one person who can win one of three double passes to the Becky Cole gig at Queens Beach Hotel, make sure you text in the word Becky, B-E-C-C-Y, right here on 0484-510-152. And we'll be drawing that one next Wednesday on Country Rocks with Roxy. And, yeah, so you can text in any time with that one. So, yeah, text. Tell your friends to text in. And the other one, if you would like to enter the competition for the Listen and Win, you just need to text in my secret word for this show, which is weekend, W-E-K-E-N-D, to the same number, 0484-510-152, together with your name and where you're listening in from. Anyway, thank you so much to Michelle again. Thank you to everyone who has texted in and really love it when I hear from our listeners. It makes my job in here really, really cool. And hopefully we shall see you at the markets on Sunday. Come and see us. Love to meet you. If you listen to us all the time, I'd love to meet some of my listeners. Be great fun. You might want to become a presenter as well. How cool would that be? All right. And again, happy birthday, Chip. Have a good one. I hope it's a really special meal. Okay, going to leave you with some more Cher for the next hour. Well, it's only half an hour left up to 1 o'clock. So have fun, Bowen. Have a safe weekend. Have a good weekend and a fun weekend. And I will see you again next Wednesday. I'll be drawing that competition. So make sure you stay tuned for that one. That's Country Rocks with Roxy from 5 till 7. And if not, then next week. And next week I've got the Deputy Mayor John Finlay coming in to have a chat to us about what's happening in council and the region in total. All right, thanks, Bowen. Have a good one. Catch you soon. Bye bye.

Australia has 37,000 kilometres of coastline. The customs hotline number is 1800 06 1800. What have they got in common? Well, patrolling a coastline that big is a huge task. We have to stop people trying to bring drugs in or smuggle wildlife out. You know your local area best, so if you see or hear anything that looks suspicious, call the customs hotline on 1800 06 1800 and help protect Australia's borders.

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0: What you're about to hear actually happened.
1: G'day, Baz. What you been up to?
2: Helping to catch smugglers.
1: Pull the other one, mate.
2: Nah, seriously. The kids come home the other day with some story about a bloke stuffing live lizards into plastic tubes.
1: Oh.
2: So I go and take a squiz, and sure enough, there's this joker out in the scrub. Only this time he's got a big net and he's trying to catch cockies.
1: So did you confront him?
2: You kidding? Nah, mate, I bravely snuck away and rung the customs hotline.
1: The what?
2: The customs hotline. Easy number to remember. 1800 06 1800. I gave him a description of the bloke and the number plate of his car.
1: So what happened?
2: Well, customs caught up with him at Perth Airport, trying to smuggle something like 200 native birds and animals out.
1: Oh, mate, they're worth a fortune overseas.
2: Not this lot. This bloke's facing up to 10 years in jail.
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The Bowen Collinsville Rifle Club shoot at the Collinsville Rifle Range at 8 a.m. on Sundays over distances from 300 to 800 metres. 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

0: What time zone am I on? What country am I in?
1: It doesn't matter. It's 5 o'clock somewhere.
0: It's always on 5 in Margaritaville, come to think of it.
1: Yeah, I heard it did.
0: You've been there, haven't you?
1: Yes, sir.
0: I've seen your boat there.
1: I've been to Margaritaville a few times.
0: All right. Well, that's good.
1: Stumble all the way back.
0: Okay. We just want to make sure you can keep it between the navigational beacons.
1: Between the buoys. I got it.
0: All right. Well, it's 5 o'clock. Let's go somewhere.
1: I'm ready. Crank it up.
0: Let's get out of here.
1: I'm gone.

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0: last Sunday morning, me mate Boomerang. Said he was having a few people round for a barbie. Said he might cook a burra or two. I said, sounds great, will Wallaby there? He said, yeah, and Veggie might come too. So I said to the wife, you want to go, Anna? She said, I'll go if Ding goes. So I said to Boomer, what'll we do about Nulla? He said, Nulla bores me to tears, leave him at home. We got to the party at about two, walked straight out the kitchen to put some booze in the fridge, and you wouldn't believe it, there's Boomer's wife, Wara, sitting there trying to plait a puss. Now, I don't like to speak ill of Wara. But I was shocked, I mean, how much can a koala bear? So I grabbed a beer, flashed me wanger at her and headed out to join the party. Pretty soon airs rocks in and things really started jumping. This Indian girl, Masu, turns up, dying to go to the toilet, but she couldn't find it. I said to me mate, Al, hey, where can Masu pee, Al? He said she can go out back with a fella, she's probably seen a cockatoo. Well, just then, Wara comes out of the kitchen with a few drinks for everybody. Fair dinkum, you've never seen a cooler barmaid. I grabbed a beer and said, thanks, Wara, ta. A couple of queens land at the party, one smelling pretty strongly of aftershave. He sat down next to me, I turned to him, I said, you know, mate, you reek of stockade. It was a really hot day. Oscar felt like a swim. He said to Ina, you want to have a dip in the riverina? She said, I haven't got my cozy, Oscar. Well, Bo says, come in stark as what a lake hair. Ina says, what, without so much as a thread, Bo? Ah, perish your thought. Has you come been in yet? Well, a few of the blokes decided to play some cricket. Boomer said, why doesn't Wombat? Yeah, and let tenor field. And he said, I should have a bowl, but I was too out of it to play cricket, so I suggested a game of cards. I said to Liptus, you want a game of eucalyptus? He said, there's no point, mate. Dar wins every time. Well, Bill said he'd like a smoke. Nobody knew where the dope was stashed. I said, I think Marino's. But I was just spinning a bit of a yarn. Barry pulls a joint out of his pocket. Bill says, great, Barry, a reefer. What is it, mate? Oh, noose of heads, of course. Me mate Adelaide, I'm on me. And it was a great joint, too. Blue Mountains away and his three sisters. Well, I thought I'd roll one myself. I said, chuck us the tally-ho, Bart. He said, they're out on the lawn. Seston, can you get them for us? Bernie said, it's okay, mate. She's appled. I'll get them for you. Just then, Alice springs into action. Starts to pack Billabong. But you wouldn't believe it, the bong's broken. I said, Lord, how? Hey, man. Somebody said, well, a didgeridoo. I said, maybe it'll have to. I look in the corner and there's Bass sitting there, not getting into it, not getting out of it. I said, what, is Bass straight or something? Boomer said, as a matter of fact, mate, he's a cop. I said, you're joking, mate, a cop? I'm getting out of here, let's go, Anna. She said, no way, I'm hanging around all gum leaves. Besides, I don't want to leave Jack around a party on his own. Have you seen him? I think he's trying to crack on to Woomba. He's already tried a Mount Isa. And he'll definitely try to lead you, Australiana. Thank you and good night!
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It's just 5 kilometres south of Bowen on the Bruce Highway and is open 7 days a week. 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

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That town's gonna suck you up and spit you out. 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

Last time we were here at Folsom Prison, they were hanging Joe Bean. Is Joe still here? Joe Bean. Hang the son of a bitch anyway, right? Well, they're hanging Joe Bean this morning for killing a man in Arkansas. Funny thing about it, Joe Bean has never been to Arkansas. On top of that, Joe Bean never heard of the man. In fact, today is Joe Bean's 20th birthday.

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1: All right. Jill Carter. Let's get Jill out here. Let's get June Carter and the Tennessee Three back out right now.
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